0: some sort of danger to hear. But what? What?
1: DJ Lil Cut. Beware.
2: It's Jay Murk from Chi-Town of Paris. Whack rappers get embarrassed.
1: Caution. It ain't safe outside.

I came here to break you for the calloused bitch you are. 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

Ladies and gentlemen, most people record songs about love, heartbreak, loneliness, being broke. Nobody's actually went out and recorded a song about real pain, pain, pain, pain, pain, pain, pain, pain, pain, pain, pain, pain, pain, pain, pain.

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Into

0: picks up the instrument. His approach to the instrument. You know, he doesn't stumble with it. You know, they pick it up like it's part of their, just an extension of their body, you know what I'm saying? And you can almost tell how he's going to play. I don't like that word jazz.
1: You don't? What you call
0: it? I think social music. All the social melodies out in the air. No jazz anymore.
1: I'm curious, what do you think of most popular music or what passes for popular music today?
0: That's the social music I'm talking about.
1: You think it's good?
0: Yeah. You take out what you want and leave what you don't like. What I don't like is usually it doesn't fit me. You know, it's just like egg on my face. If I try to play something, it doesn't lie right with my clothes, my lifestyle.
1: Isn't it all important to you how people will ultimately rank you?
0: Rank like
1: the best, yeah.

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0: admit to being evil?
1: We are all evil in some form or another, are we not?
0: I'm asking you the question.

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And it's gonna get worse. The great epoch of our life is when we gain the courage to rebaptize our evil qualities as being our best qualities.

Right, I got something to do it. Kill a bird by his wings. Follow system one. Big bros of icons. Well, I got something in my pocket. Tripping life without locket. That one kid.